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0: B97.3 Milwaukee's Feel Good Station. 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
1: 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You know,

7.3. We're looking at mostly cloudy tomorrow. Showers late in the day. Mother's Day will be cool. High of 55 degrees. Happy Mother's Day, too, by the way.

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It's Billy Joel's birthday tomorrow. And of course, Tony Laredo is going to celebrate on Throwback Nation tomorrow at 7 o'clock. 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

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The nation's largest one-day food drive, operating in over 10,000 cities and towns across all 50 states. 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

0: 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It's Christina. Big shout out to Alan, who scored $1,000 earlier.
1: I've been trying to do this since last year because I won last year and now I won again. Thank you very much. I feel elated because the rough month, I need car expenses. I need work done on my car.
0: Oh, that's great. Hey, congratulations. Next chance to win with Joe. Feel Good Mornings just after 8 a.m. Monday morning here on B97.3.

0: 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We love it. Sarah, she left a little message too.
1: What I left about my mom is that she's kind. She always takes care of me. And even though sometimes I don't like her decisions, I know that they're always for the best of me.
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If the weather cooperates, of course. 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We have so many.

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And of course, we want to hear, you know, your Mother's Day shout outs. Let's hear them. 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Love.

0: 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It's Christina. We're talking all about your mother and Mother's Day weekend ahead. Harry, you've got an awesome shout out for Mom.
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Well, because of all the rain that we've been having, that means lush lawns. We're going to have, our lawns are going to be growing. They sure did get that water. Don't forget lawn maintenance, penalties if you don't take care of your lawn. They're going anywhere from $50 to $500. And that's not really what you want to be paying for these days. So try to keep up on it, especially if you're in the city limits.

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It's B97.3 Milwaukee's Feel Good Station. 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

B97.3. Don't forget, another chance at the $1,000 workday payday just after 8 a.m. Monday morning with Joe. And then we'll do it 13 times a day.

0: 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Oh, the talkbacks are so cute. They're rolling in from your kids, leaving little messages for you, mama figures, grandmas, whoever just makes their world. And we want to say a shout out to Shandy, who left
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1: 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Happy Mother's Day.
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We are Milwaukee's feel-good station, Saturday morning after 10. Bob Hauer here. Thank you for listening. We want to give Mom a shout-out for Mother's Day. 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

song has taught my daughter how to spell bananas. Gwen Stefani. 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Feel Good Mornings with Joe. 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

Sam Smith, B97.3. We are Milwaukee's Feel Good Station on Saturday morning. Bob Hauer here. Thank you for listening. Our own Tony, I was hanging out with some of the first graders at Dodges Bay Elementary in Mequon earlier this week, and they had a special message for

We see you. The one who brings the joy, helps with the late night talks, starts the kitchen dance parties. You know,

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We are Milwaukee's Feel Good Station. Saturday morning, Mother's Day weekend. It's Bob Hauer. 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

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Bob Howard here. Feel Good Mornings with Joe. 13 chances and $1,000. Joe will have your first chance to win a grand after 8 a.m. Monday morning and in all through your workday.

Michael, B97.3. We are Milwaukee's Feel Good Station with Bob Howard. The digital maps are great getting us where we're going, but what if they had us going literally the wrong way? We'll talk about that in minutes.

0: Bruno, B97.3, Milwaukee's Feel Good Station with Bob Howard. So you can't trust tech 100%. Some Canadians saw this firsthand. Last week, Winona Drive residents in Toronto noticed a spike in wrong-way drivers headed down their road. It was a one-way. Turns out Google Maps had an error that listed the road as northbound only. That's the opposite direction. Residents told local officials, even Google, about all the drivers confidently driving the wrong way. But it took Google a few days to fix it. So even though there are signs saying wrong way, they kept going the wrong way.
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0: B97.3, we are Milwaukee's feel-good station, Saturday afternoon. Bob Hauer here. Yeah, getting those Mother's Day shout-outs in. Our own Tony was in Mequon at Donjus Bay Elementary School this week with her first graders.
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1: 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We're Milwaukee's Feel Good Station with Bob Howard. The first known dentures go back a long way. TIL, Today I Learned in Minutes.

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1: With Bob Howard, T-I-L, Today I Learned. Look, I feel like you need to learn something new every single day, okay? Today I learned about the first known dentures with springs. Yeah, think about this. It goes all the way back to Paul Revere, you know, the famous Midnight Rider. Now, I don't know what the springs necessarily did except help you open and close your mouth. I can only assume that, I can only assume it was not a good taste, for sure.
2: 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The one who brings the joy, helps with the late night talks, starts the kitchen dance parties, you know,

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Sabrina Conti here on this day before Mother's Day. My mom has been dealing with so much right now, taking care of my dad who fell and broke his hip 2 weeks ago. 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

0: happy birthday to Billy Joel. 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

Huntrix with Golden from the K-pop Demon Hunters movie. I still haven't watched it. I don't know if I'm going to. It's B97.3, best of the 80s to today. 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

0: 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Mother Nature is just holding on to those colder temperatures. We're going to have a high tomorrow of 59, mostly sunny and dry, which is great. Then looking at the upper 30s as the low on Sunday night for Mother's Day. Mostly sunny on Monday, down to a high of 49, rain 47 on Tuesday, back into the mid-50s Wednesday, and then back into the 60s and the 70s next weekend. Hopefully that'll be it. It'll stay warm because Memorial Day is just a few weeks away now.
1: Hey, Mom. 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